0: Even in the silence, he is there. Jay Walker's Worship on Joy Worship. We're going to pray together in a couple of minutes. 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

Leaning. It's Matt Maher and Lizzie Morgan. Rob with you on Joy Worship. That is a newer version of the great hymn, Leaning on the Everlasting Arms. And I was just reading the background of that particular hymn. Back in the mid-1880s, Anthony Showalter was a music teacher, and he was traveling around rural America and teaching music. And after this one particular class, he returned to his home to find two letters from former students. Both of the students had experienced the same thing, that their wives had passed away on the same day, and they were buried on the same day. And so as Showalter was trying to come up with words to help console them, he came across this scripture, and it was Deuteronomy 33, verse 27. The eternal God is your dwelling place, and underneath are the everlasting arms. And he composed from there this particular hymn, leaning safe and secure from all alarms, leaning on the everlasting arms. And just think of those words that we, when we're going through those times of heartache, going through those times of grief, when we're lost, just think back on those words. He welcomes us with open arms. We can lean in on them. So be reminded of that. If you're going through a particular situation right now where you're lost, run to your Heavenly Father who loves you so much. Lean on His everlasting arms. They are safe. They are secure. Father, I thank you for those beautiful words that when we're hurting, when we're lost, when we're weak, we can run to you and your arms are there to give us that rest, to give us that strength we need, to give us that peace when things are crazy. Father, I pray that someone that is in need of that right now realizes that they can run to you as they are, and that you will shower them with your love and your peace, Father. Father, we thank you for the grace that you've shown us each and every day, and that promise of life eternal with you through Jesus Christ as our Lord and Savior. We pray all of this in His mighty name. Amen.

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0: Question, are we helping our families run the spiritual race to win, or are we just coasting? Paul writes in 1 Corinthians 9:24, run in such a way as to get the prize. Too many of us fill our calendars and our kids' calendars with things that don't really matter a year from now, let alone an eternity. Sports, hobbies, vacations, none of these are wrong, but if they crowd out Christ, we're training our kids to chase the wrong prize. Parents, the finish line is Christ Himself. Hebrews 12, 1 and 2 reminds us to throw off everything that hinders us or entangles us, fixing our eyes on Jesus. What's tripping us? What new habits should we pursue? Running hard after Christ is easier when we stop letting the world trip us.
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3: 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He is everything that you need. Joy Worship.

dwell in his arms. SEU Worship on Joy Worship. Coming up, Jesus the Only from Tiffany Hudson. The Glory of God from Echo Centella on the way. Here's Blessed Be Your Name, classic from Matt Redman. Joy Worship.

Echos and Taya, the glory of God. Hey, Rob with you on Joy Worship. I pray for parents who have school-age kids. They're home for the summer. You've got to keep them occupied, and you don't want to hear those dreaded words, "I'm bored." You know, here's one of the most underrated summer survival tools: quiet time. It's not punishment. It's not naps necessarily, although I'm sure you probably could use a nap with your kids hounding you all day long. It's just everybody finding their own corner of the house for a little while. And there was one summer survival guide that says even older kids benefit from independent play, like books, puzzles, coloring, or just some downtime. And it also gives the parents a reset, too. It's amazing how much smoother the evening goes when everyone has had a chance to recharge. And in this day and age when everything is constantly telling us to stay busy, sometimes the best thing for the family is 20 to 30 minutes of peace and quiet. Now, it's certainly not the most exciting thing, but it could be the difference between a peaceful summer evening and someone crying because their sibling is looking at them funny. "Mommy's looking at me."

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Lord is with me. I love that. Red Rocks Worship. Hey, Rob with you on Joy Worship. Coming up, good things from Paul and Hannah McClure, King of My Heart from Bethel Music. Breathe on it. Torrin Wells all coming up this hour. One of my favorites from Charity Gale. Thank you, Jesus, for the blood, that redemption that you and I have received because of what Jesus did on the cross.

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0: Michaela started acting out and breaking rules in junior high. Jake often came home to his wife in tears from fighting with their daughter. Jake would get angry and discipline Michaela. This pattern continued until one day when Mom said, "What's wrong?" And Michaela blurted out, "Dad's always mad at me, and he spends all of his time with David." You see, Jake was coaching his son's baseball team. Michaela felt neglected. When Jake heard this, he got tears in his eyes and initiated a weekly father-daughter time with Michaela. This changed everything. When our children act out, many times it's because they don't feel wanted, loved, or valued, especially by Dad.
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Seth Schlieder on Joy Worship. We've heard this psalm so often. I will praise you, for I am fearfully and wonderfully made. Psalm 139. It's a great reminder that your worth comes from God's craftsmanship and not your accomplishments. So just take a moment, thank Him for all the good you admire about yourself.

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I pray you have a great night. Get great rest. And I pray that God speaks into you and gets you ready for a brand new day tomorrow to serve Him and let His light shine through.

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0: What's holding you hostage today? I'm Lena Ebujamra, and this is Today's Single Christian. 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I'm held hostage by negative emotions like worry and anxiety and fear and despair. I'm held hostage by self-pity and complaining. 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Are you familiar with that place? 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

0: This is Carter Conlon. You know, you never know where the voice of God will lead you when you begin to obey it. I know from experience, it will lead into a life that you never ever dreamt was possible. Each step of obedience strengthens your heart, fills you with new wisdom, and the Holy Spirit's promptings may not always make sense at first, but they always, always lead to life. God rewards those who seek Him with a sincere heart. Listen for His whisper in the quiet places. And when He speaks to you, move in the direction of where He's leading. Because every time you say yes to God, His presence will grow stronger in your life. Let Him guide you today into the pathway that He has prepared for you. He has something very, very special just for you today. I want you to think solidly and sincerely about this and talk to God about it. We need to be a supernatural people, because it's now time again to pray.
1: 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He is everything that you need. Joy Worship.

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0: Hi, I'm Barry McGuire. 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If you need help sharing your faith, go to igniteamerica.com.
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1: Pastors have one of the most difficult jobs on the planet. According to the Barna Group, over 4,000 American churches closed in 2020, and more than 20,000 pastors left the ministry during that time, and 50% said they would quit the ministry if they could find another job. I think many congregants are simply bored with church. That's one of the unfortunate results of widespread abuse of technology. When someone is addicted to a drug, including digital drugs, the emotions are most often numbed. In other words, they are bored with lesser stimulating activities such as prayer, worship, and Bible reading. This induced boredom is a medical condition called anhedonia. Writing about the Ephesian church, the Apostle Paul stated, "Having lost all sensitivity, they have given themselves over to sensuality so as to indulge in every kind of impurity." Does that sound like today's culture, including many in the church? The good news is that when a person goes through a digital detox, the emotions can be restored so that they can again enjoy analog or non-digital activities. For more help, I invite you to check out my book, Digital Rehab, at bradhuddleston.com.
0: You'll find a wide variety of additional helpful resources at bradhuddleston.com.
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0: This is Max Licato. God's cure for the common life includes a strong dose of servanthood. Timely reminder. As you celebrate your unique design, be careful. Don't so focus on what you love to do that you neglect what needs to be done. A 3 a.m. diaper change fits in very few sweet spots. Visiting your sick neighbor might not come naturally to you. Still, the sick need to be encouraged, and diapers need changing. The world needs servants, people like Jesus, who did not come to be served, but to serve. He chose remote Nazareth over the center stage Jerusalem, his dad's carpenter shop over a marble-columned palace, and three decades of anonymity over a life of popularity. He selected prayer over sleep, the wilderness over the Jordan, feisty apostles over obedient angels. I'd have gone with the angels given the choice, not Jesus. He picked the people. He came to serve. May we do the same.
1: 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He is everything that you need. 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

0: Restoring the joy of your salvation. This is Moving Moments. I'm Cindy Tang. I smiled when I saw the two little girls catching the pink apple blossoms falling from the tree. They were so happy to be outside laughing and just having a lot of fun. See, Proverbs 17:22 says a joyful heart is good medicine. And these days, all of us could probably use a little more joy. King David talked about that in Psalm 51, verse 10. See, after he wandered away from God, he was broken spiritually and asked God to restore him the joy of his salvation. And God did. Maybe you've wandered from God and lost your spiritual joy, but you can get it back. Simply confess your sins and say, "I'm sorry," to God. And when he sees your brokenness, he promises to cleanse and restore your spirit once again. This is Moving Moments. Now it's your time to make a move.
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0: The English Bible is called, rightly so, the world's bestseller.
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0: One of the greatest tragedies is that the Bible is an open book and it's available everywhere and to everyone. 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
1: 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And it's from the Billy Graham Evangelistic Association.
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Oh, he so loves you. Would you let that soak in? God so loves you that he gave his only begotten son, that if you would believe, trust in, cling to, rely on him, you won't perish. You'll have everlasting life. True story. Good morning. It's Joy Worship.

Oh, you're a faithful God. That's who you are. Joy, worship, good morning. How are you today? I'm Michelle. It's so good to be with you. I'm looking forward to spending some time and just encouraging you with the music. A lot of songs just to lift up the beautiful name of Jesus, the name above all names. Make room for him this morning.

0: Hey, I'm Season and I'm a Joybringer. I want to draw your attention to something really amazing. The Lord, the King of Kings, the Almighty God, is near to you right now. You are surrounded with His love. You have access to His strength and joy. He is looking at you with great delight and wants to spend time with you. The invitation to enjoy His presence and be filled with fresh joy, peace, love, and power is always in front of you. While I know this reality, I don't always remember it until I'm depleted or backed into a corner. So I've started to put these little reminders all around. I have sticky notes on my bathroom mirror, in my car, and alerts on my phone with reminders from Jesus that say, I'm here. What are we doing today? Let's chat. I love being with you, and I've got you covered. Jesus is with you right now, full of love and everything you need. Let that truth lift your head and fill you with joy as you go about the rest of your day.
1: 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He is everything that you need. Joy Worship.

Oh, I love that. Welcome, Resurrection. Aren't you glad we serve a resurrected King? Elevation Worship on Joy Worship. Good morning. Do not fear. I'm with you. Don't be dismayed. I am your God. I will strengthen you and help you. I will uphold you with my righteous right hand. Isaiah 41:10.

Wherever you find yourself, on your way to work, a morning walk, or just living life, He is with you. This is Joy Worship.

lifted up holy hands this morning. Joy, worship, good morning. Don't be anxious about anything, but in every situation, by prayer and petition, supplication, with thanksgiving, present your request to God, and the peace of God, which transcends all understanding, will guard your hearts and your minds in Christ Jesus.

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Hallelujah. Elevation Worship on Joy Worship. Good morning. It's going to be a really good day. Hey, take 4 minutes, 47 seconds, and let's have a praise break together. Turn this one up. Sing along with all sons and daughters. Joy Worship.

Only a holy God. I love that. City Alight is the name of the worship team. So many sweet worship songs this morning as we start our day together. Here we are, June the 10th, hard to believe, stepping into summer. Prioritize your time with your family. Maybe planning those

0: 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Have you read the Proverbs 31 description of a virtuous woman? 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For more tips on how to raise your kids, go to danagresh.com.
1: 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Joy Worship.

Ah, just to you, Jesus. I love that. Great music from David Leonard this morning. Happy Wednesday. Thank you for listening. Lots of good music to share just to encourage you today. We know that for those who love God, all things work together for good. Think about this promise for those that are called according to His purpose. Romans 8:28. You're called according to His purpose today.

Turn it to praise. Sef Schlieder, Joy Worship. Good morning. Are you enjoying your summer? 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

God, would you do that? Would you breathe on it? Every aspect of our lives, our families, our children, our nation, the nations of the earth, breathe on it. Your kingdom come, Lord. Your will, your purposes be done. That's our heart's cry. Good morning. I'm Michelle. Thank you for listening this morning. Here's a favorite from Phil Wickham.

Joy. Love that. The Belonging Co. Joy Worship. We got to have it because the joy of the Lord's our strength, right? You can't go without it. So good. We'll take some time out and pray together. Just know there's always a friend ready to pray with you at 877-800-PRAY. 877-800-7729.

0: I don't love her anymore. How many times have I heard that in my office? What is that supposed to mean?
1: Dr. Gary Chapman with a Love Language Minute.
0: Usually it means he has lost his euphoric feelings he had for her when they got married, and that their differences have emerged and ended in arguments. The fact is, everyone loses the euphoric feelings. They usually last for only 2 years. Then we must learn to love. We must choose to treat each other with respect. We must listen to differences of opinion and try to find a solution. We must learn to work together as a team, using our differences for the benefit of the team. This attitude of love is commanded by God. To say, "I don't love her anymore," is admitting that you're breaking God's command.
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0: Hey, I'm Michelle. Last summer, last June, I can't believe it's been a year now, I got to go on a beautiful worship cruise. It was amazing. You met people from all over the nation, had the best conversations and opportunities to pray with one another. But what really struck me was the beautiful opportunity to pray with the crew. It's about 1,000 on that ship's crew from different nations. You know, they spend 9 months on the boat. You know, we met people from Africa and the Philippines and just had the chance to share with them. They actually held a service for the cruise ship crew. Josh Baldwin led worship. They shared the gospel. Many gave their hearts to the Lord. There was a baptism service on the boat. It was awesome. People got baptized. And one of the first excursions to sell out when the cruise went on sale was an opportunity to do missions in Nassau, go to the children's homes. And I just love that, being the hands and feet of Jesus and meeting believers. Levi Lesko spoke with us every morning and encouraged us. And there was worship with Brandon Lake and Phil Wickham and Benjamin William Hastings. And just, you met wonderful folks. It was incredible. You know, when we got off the ship, our first stop was gas station. So we walked into Wawa and I just felt like I should know everybody. Like, I should start talking to everybody, you know, because it felt so normal for the week, you know. Started talking to this beautiful lady who works with hospice and just encouraged her, and the barista making my coffee. And, you know, that's really how it should be. I love that we're called to be the hands and feet of Jesus. And I love that we've got family from all over that we haven't even met yet. How good is that? Oh, Father, thank you. Thank you that we get to be your kids. Help that reality to soak in. Don't let us miss a moment to share the hope that we have with the people around us. Oh, Jesus, so much is going on. We pray for comfort, for wisdom, that you would expose any plot of the enemy. We recognize our battle's not against flesh and blood, but expose things done in darkness, Lord. We pray for mercy for those who are being affected by all kinds of things that are happening. And Father, we pray for healing, supernatural miracle for a father right now. Lord, we ask for cancer-free bodies, for courage, for your touch on a prodigal, that you'd bring them home. Every one of these requests, not one of them gets past you. How we need you, how we love you. We love you. It's in Jesus' beautiful name that we pray. Amen.

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Lots of reasons to be thankful, even in the midst of the cray-cray. All right, so stir up a thankful heart. I've got some fun summertime tips for you coming up. God, I'm just grateful.

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Dignified. I love that. Cody Carnes, Joy Worship. I'm Michelle. Fun, creative things to do over the summer that won't cost you money. Go bird watching. Grow fresh herbs in a container. Well, that might cost you a little bit if you get the seeds. I will tell you, I know summertime's not the best time to grow gardens where I live, but I'm really happy with everything that's growing in my vegetable garden. It looks awesome. Look for shapes in the clouds. Lay out there. Put out a blanket under some trees and lay down with your kiddos and have a time just looking for, you know, shapes in the clouds and just talking together, unplugged. Make a bird feeder, plant a butterfly or hummingbird garden. Just a couple fun things to get the kiddos outdoors this summer.

Hey, wherever you are this morning, know that that is true. The King is with you. He's in the room. Phil Wickham on Joy Worship. I want to share this with you in the Passion Translation in Proverbs 3. Trust in the Lord completely. Don't rely on your own opinions. With all of your heart, rely on Him to guide you, and He will lead you in every decision that you make. Become intimate with Him in whatever you do, and He will lead you wherever you go. What a beautiful promise.

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Here's a great verse from Philippians 2. Do nothing from selfish ambition or conceit, but in humility, count others more significant than yourselves. Let each of you look at not only his own interests, but also in the interests of others. Let's keep an eye out for that. Let's look for opportunities to really bless the people that we encounter.

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That's our heart's cry. 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How we need you. We really, really do. CC Winans, Joy Worship, good morning. This is the day the Lord's made. 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

All right, Pat Barrett, break open here on Joy Worship. Happy Wednesday, ladies and gentlemen. I am JR. It is great to be with you. However you're picking us up today, we thank you. You can text in and let us know where you're worshiping at 456-8910.

0: My husband has cancer. I wrote that in the subject line of an email that I sent to family and friends in 2010. Hey, this is Debbie Griffith. My brother responded, "Wow, Deb, that's powerful. It's blunt to write that in the subject line." I know, but it helps me to face what I fear. There are so many times the enemy has used fear to immobilize me, and in those times he whispers lies against the truth that I know. Philippians 1:28 is great because it says that not for a moment should we be frightened or intimidated by our adversaries, for such constancy and fearlessness will be a clear sign to them of their impending destruction, but sure evidence of our deliverance from God. 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My husband Dan is cancer-free, and we thank God. But we thank God because he's good no matter what happens every day. For more encouragement in everyday matters, visit DebbieGriffith.com.
1: 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He is everything that you need. Joy Worship.

That is Hope Darst on Joy Worship. Connect with us on Instagram or Facebook here today. Just search Joy Worship. I have ended up watching a Louis Giglio sermon on Sunday. He was talking about just the warrior heart that some in Scripture have. He was referring to a guy named Caleb who was in between Moses and Joshua. And, you know, when you go back and read, it was just Caleb had this, what's called as he had a different spirit than everybody else serving God from Moses all the way to through, you know, Joshua's army. And some great points Louis made. I'll read from my prayer journal, some notes I took coming up just about 15 minutes.

All right, passion on Joy Worship. I watched a Louis Giglio sermon a couple of days ago, and he just made some great, thoughts I put into my prayer journal. And he's like, you know, a paper millionaire is somebody that if you ask them for $1 million cash, they can't just go get it somewhere. They'd have, you know, you sell your stocks, you sell your house, and you know, so it's not liquid. And he compared it to you as a Christ follower, you as a believer. You are a paper trillionaire. But you can be a spiritual paper trillionaire and still live like a pauper. And it's knowing the Word of God, knowing the benefits, know that all that your Father has purchased for you through the death and resurrection of Jesus Christ, you are an heir to the, you know, you've got all the benefits of being a child of the King, but sometimes we don't live like that. We live like somebody who has no clue of the riches that we have in Him. And he started talking about the warrior-like mentality that we must have, and he compared it to Caleb. Caleb is a guy I didn't know much about until he started talking about this. Caleb would have served with Abraham, and he was still around in the time of Joseph. He'd aged 40 years between Abraham and Joseph, and Caleb said, or it is described of Caleb, that he had a different spirit. It was different from everybody else around him, serving with Abraham, and then 40 years later, still strong, full of vigor, serving with Joshua. He was somebody who knew that this is war, and he knew whose side he was fighting for. And so he went in. Caleb was somebody that went in with all that he had. He had a different spirit than everybody else. Life had not pulled him down. He still knew the goal, and he was still aiming for the goal. And Louis compared, the warrior is focused on the victory, is what 2 Timothy 4 alludes to. This is a war, it is a fight. So we fight, we beat our body to preach the gospel. We fight for a holy life. These are not things that we do just ho-hum. These are battles. These are races, but we have to put in effort. Put in the effort to preach the gospel. Put in the effort to walk holy. If you're somebody battling through addiction right now of any kind, you know that it's war. You know that you have to put in effort and run and beat your body. Because our enemy is out for not just to make you uncomfortable, but for your destruction. And if you haven't grasped that this is war yet, you know, so run the race, beat your body, fight for the things of God. If you need prayer today, you can reach out 877-800-PRAY.

over this nation ultimately. And our prayer is that God would be the head, he would be the center of his church again. That every wall would be torn down. There would be no more division, no more strife. Amen? Can we believe that tonight? Can we just lift our hands? Father, that's our cry, that you would make us one, that you would use

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If you have not downloaded the Joy Worship app yet, please know it's free, but it's also the playlist is right there on the app. So you're always in the know of who the band, church, artist is that's singing these worship anthems. The name of the song is right there for you as well. And you can get prayer right on the Joy Worship app. Here is Matt Maher on Joy Worship.

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0: Running is hard. Training is essential. Same is true spiritually. As parents, we work hard to lead our own kids to Jesus, and that's good. But are we also out loving the families around us to Christ? Jesus said in John 13, "By this all people will know that you are my disciples, if you love one another." Paul told us not only to run to win, but outdo one another in showing honor or hospitality. Running the race isn't only about our own family, it's making sure as many people as possible join us in heaven. How? Help a neighbor. Sit with somebody hurting, invite somebody over without expecting anything back, and share Jesus. Do it often enough, and our kids will look for ways to run well too.
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3: 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Joy Worship.

Abby Gamboa, along with Bethel Music right there. That's called Center here on Joy Worship. You can reach out for prayer by texting a prayer request today, 877-800-PRAY. We are going to check in with Boston, my 16-year-old son, to share God's word with us here in just a couple minutes. Here's Mav City.

From doctor's appointments and picking up the kids to just keeping the house functioning, he is with you. This is Joy Worship.

0: All right, go fire. SEU worship on Joy Worship. I am JR. Hope you're having a great Wednesday as we worship our way into lunchtime. Let's check in with my son, Boston, here to share God's word with us today.
1: 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Psalms 20, verse 7. Some trust in chariots and some in horses, but we trust in the name of the Lord our God. 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

We have made it into the lunch hour. 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
0: 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But God was transforming Paul's life through discipleship, and he began praying for God's help to win back his children. One Christmas, Paul sent them gifts and a letter explaining how he had found Jesus, and then he asked each of them for forgiveness. Only one daughter responded, and they talked for 7 minutes when she called to thank him for the gift. It was a start that allowed Paul to begin rebuilding relationships with all four of his kids. Men, if you have hurt your children, healing starts by you asking for forgiveness.
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2: 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Joy Worship.

All right, it's Matt Redman on Joy Worship. I love the ability to be able to pray together over these airwaves. We're going to do that in just about 15 minutes. A bit of God's word I'm going to share with you as well. Here's House of Worship on Joy Worship.

Wherever you find yourself, on your way to work, a morning walk, or just living life, He is with you. This is Joy Worship.

All right, Celebration Worship on Joy Worship. Before we pray together, I want to share with you two paragraphs written over, I think, 1,000 years apart, perhaps. I don't know the exact math on that, but it's so interesting to be reading a paragraph in Psalm 13 and to have questions in your mind, and then to skip forward to the New Testament and find the answers to those questions. This is David in Psalm 13. How long, O Lord, will you forget me forever? How long will you hide your face from me? How long must I wrestle with my thoughts and every day have sorrow in my heart? And how long will my enemy triumph over me? Look to me and answer, O Lord my God. Give light to my eyes or I'll sleep in death. That's so relatable. Anybody ever been praying for something and it's like just pleading with God? My enemy will say that I have overcome him, and my foes will rejoice when I fall. But he ends it with this, but I trust in your unfailing love. My heart rejoices in your salvation. I will sing to the Lord, for he has been good to me. Psalm 13. And then you fast forward to Romans 5. And so if you're sitting there with questions, God, why are you hiding your face from me? Where are you? Why are you not speaking? Romans 5 reminds you that God sees you and loves you. You see, at just the right time, when we were powerless, Christ died for the ungodly. Very rarely will anyone die for a righteous man. Possibly someone might dare to die for a righteous person, but God demonstrates his own love for us in this. While we were still sinners, Christ died for us. If you've been at that place where you're asking God, do you care? We can fast forward to Romans 5 and he says, I do care. I died for you when you were ungodly. That's how he demonstrates it to us. And today, God, we thank you that whatever place we're at, we can just say thank you. Words don't even do justice. The groan of our heart is an expression of just pure thankfulness that you would take our place, proving that you are good. So God, we take Psalm 13 today, the end of Psalm 13, and we say, but we put our hope in you. We trust in your unfailing love today. Just like David had to do when he had questions and he was asking you questions, he was wondering where you are, we can end the conversation the way he did. But I trust in your unfailing love. Some good stuff for us here today on Joy Worship.

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All right, that's Poets and Prophets. 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Here is SCU.

I just saw that Red Rocks Worship has a new album out, and I went to sleep with it, just playing in its entirety last night, and I forgot to set the timer on it, and so it was still playing the Red Rocks album when I woke, but it was so loud I wasn't hearing my alarm clock, so that new Red Rocks album cost me being late today. But anyway, that's my fault. It was really, really good. Good album. Echoes right here.

0: do you get over a broken heart? This is Today's Single Christian, and I'm Lena Ebijamra. There's a song from the 70s that went something like this. How can you mend a broken heart? How can you stop the rain from falling? How can you mend this broken man? How can a loser ever win? Somebody please help me mend my broken heart and let me live again. Sounds pathetic, huh? But the truth be known, I felt that way before. And then eventually things got better. Maybe you're in the pits of a broken heart right now and need to know how to mend it. I can help you, and not just because I'm a doctor. See, what I've learned is that even a broken heart can't stop God from loving you. The best way to mend a broken heart is by turning it over to the healer. Like David so often did, simply cry out to God, "Heal me, O Lord, for my bones are broken." And in time you'll see, the same God who came through for David is gonna come through for you. For more resources to help you heal, visit todayssinglechristian.com.
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Noah Paul Harrison, Elohim on Joy Worship. It's time for me to head over to the Joy FM studio for the Wednesday drive home. 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

So maybe over the weekend you put out some red, white, and blue decorations because we've got 4th of July coming up in just a couple of weeks. We think about that freedom we have as Americans and then take it to the next level in that freedom that we have through Christ. Hey, I'm Amanda. Thanks for making us a part of your afternoon. Let's go.

Sons of Sunday, that's higher than I on Joy Worship. Hey there, I'm Amanda. Anybody else kind of exhausted from the fight, the battles that we just take on and we try to get through them on our own? What if we laid down our arms, laid down our weapons, and just took a deep breath, remembering that we've got a God who is constantly fighting for us? Here's Hillsong Worship on Joy Worship.

0: This is Carter Conlon. I want to remind you one more time today that God's word is his bond. When he makes a promise, he fulfills it. As a matter of fact, he told us, he said, don't worry about what you're going to wear, what you're going to eat, where you're going to live. Everyone who lives outside the kingdom of God, they worry all day about these things. But he told us, he said, you seek first the kingdom of God and his righteousness, and all these things shall be added to you. You know, he may not come when we think he should, but he does come to us right on time. We often forget that his timing is never delayed. It is actually precise. If he said he will do something, he will do it. You can trust his character even when you cannot see his hand. He is faithful. He is constant. He is always on time. Rest today in the truth that heaven never runs late. God will be faithful to you. It's time to pray.
1: The King of Kings, the Lord of Lords. He is everything that you need. Joy Worship.

Thanks for making Joy Worship a part of your afternoon today. My name is Amanda. I know for many of us, the way that we experience God's goodness is through His creation, by spending time outside and enjoying the sunshine, a few clouds to kind of punctuate the sky. And then we see the trees, we see the flowers, we get a chance to put our toes in the water. If all of these things worship God, so will I. Here's Hillsong, you find it.

We appreciate the time you're spending with Joy Worship this afternoon. My name is Amanda, and we have teenage drivers at our house right now. We've got two who can drive and two that have their learner's permits. And it's one of those things that they roll their eyes about all the time, constantly telling them, you have got to slow down. The reason we say that is not necessarily to get out of a ticket, but out of safety, right? And I was just reading that the days between Memorial Day and Labor Day are the most

dangerous for our teen drivers because they're out of school. They're having fun with their friends, maybe a little bit distracted by the people in their car listening to loud music. And so as parents, we get to be diligent, right? It's not always fun, but it is such a good reminder. Guys, what you're doing, it's not always safe. And we've got to make sure we're taking care of each other. Here's Pat Barrett. This is called Break Open on Joy Worship.

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just like that feeling you get when you take a heavy backpack off after a long day. Oh, the relief you feel when that weight is taken off your shoulders. That's what happens when we give our mistakes over to Jesus. He says, let me take that shame away from you so you can walk forward in freedom. Hey, Iva, on Joy Worship, that is one of the things that we can be thankful for. And there are so many more. Here's Life Church Worship. That's what called so much.

0: When peace won't come and the night seems to never end, remember, joy comes in the morning. 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
1: Let's go!

Hillsong Worship. Behold the Lamb of God on Joy Worship. I'm Amanda, and it's one of those things that we know is really good, but we often go through our days and kind of forget about it. Expressing gratitude. Sure, we do it when we go to the grocery store and someone rings up our groceries. Hey, thank you for your help. But what about saying thank you to God for the ability to buy the groceries, for the money in the bank account, for the car to drive there, for the job that allows us to have the money and the ability to do that job? The more we kind of peel back those layers, the more we just see we have so much to be grateful for. Here's Elevation Worship on Joy Worship.

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1: Throughout the Bible, God repeats the instruction, "Do not fear, do not be afraid." God tells us not to fear circumstances, people, and not to fear things. But we are told, "Fear the Lord your God, serve him only." This fear is not fright. The meaning of this kind of fear is reverence and awe for God. By placing our trust in the completed work of Jesus Christ, look at what God says he has done. Deuteronomy 31:8. The Lord himself goes before you and will be with you. He will never leave you nor forsake you. Do not be afraid. Do not be discouraged.
0: This Hope Minute was brought to you by Hope for the Heart. 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
2: The great missionary, the promise of peace. He is everything that you need. Joy Worship.

Canyon Hills Worship. It's my awakening on Joy Worship. I'm Amanda. Do you ever have a song that kind of sits in a moment for you? This next song is one of those for me. Several years ago, I went through a life-shattering event, and there were so many days when I was just destroyed and broken, and I didn't know how I was going to go on. But yet I was a mom, and I had kids, and they needed me, and I had a job, and I needed to make sure I took care of that.

When it feels like your world is spinning out of control, take a moment and be still. Worship here. This is Joy Worship.

There's something so comforting about being around those people who love us unconditionally. And that's exactly the love that God has for us. I'm Amanda on Joy Worship, and I recently saw an illustration. A pastor was speaking, and he said, "I'm so grateful my daughter is here today." And she comes up on the stage, and he puts his arm around her and kind of like pulls her in. And you can tell she feels comfort in that space. And he said, "This is the image we should take with us whenever we go to God in prayer, the image of his arm around, pulling us in, providing us that comfort." Here's One Sonic Society on Joy Worship.

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Joy Worship with Gateway. That is called Always. Hey, I'm Amanda. No matter what you're going through today, you are not fighting alone. You've got a defender fighting for you. Here's Francesca Bettistelli.

We appreciate the time you're spending with Joy Worship this afternoon. My name is Amanda, and I know that there are days when things feel confusing and difficult. There are days when we don't have the answers. There are days when we feel defeated. But here's the good news, is that no matter what we're going through, we are never alone. The one who is making a way is with us. Here's Red Rocks Worship on Joy Worship 101.5.

0: Hi, I'm Barry McGuire, reminding you that how often you share your faith is the barometer for your faith. I was interviewing Nick Wojcik on my podcast, and we were both laughing when I turned to the camera and said, okay, Nick has no arms and no legs, and he's full of joy. What's your excuse? What is it that's robbing you of your joy? There's a huge difference between happiness and joy. Happiness is circumstantial. You're often happy and unhappy at different times every day, depending on the latest thing that happened to you. It was a great meal, you lost the sale, your team just won, or you just got a bad diagnosis. But joy, that's an entirely different animal because it's eternal and has nothing to do with your current situation. John 15:11 provides one of the greatest promises in the entire Bible. When you bear fruit, when you bear new Christians, his joy will remain with you and your joy will remain full. I mean, there's nothing that compares with living for God's purpose to seek and save the lost. That's real joy. If you need help sharing your faith, go to igniteamerica.com.
1: 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He is everything that you need. Joy Worship.

The world would love for us to believe that if we just had enough influence or we lived in a better neighborhood or if we had enough money in our 401k, those would be the things that would bring us the hope and the satisfaction that our hearts are longing for. But there's truly only one way, one truth, one life, and that is in Jesus. This is Matt Redman. It's here for you on Joy Worship.

So what are we missing? Because we're so caught up in the noise of life. I'm Amanda on Joy Worship. Does anyone have any really good tips about how to create that space? Does it look like getting up a little early or getting to the desk a little bit early and having that time? Maybe it looks like going for a walk and not wearing the AirPods. I don't know what that looks like because it drives me crazy, even driving with my husband and he doesn't listen to music. So I really need some work on that. Pulling those distractions away to make space to hear God. Here's Hillsong on Joy Worship.

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that's what we're all about here at Joy Worship, singing of the incredible love of God. I'm Amanda, and I love that we've brought this one back. It's one of those songs that kind of started the modern worship music movement. It's from House of Worship. Shout to the Lord.

Everything that we experience, it all belongs to Him. Hey, I'm Amanda. On Joy Worship, the jobs we have, the homes we live in, the children that we have an opportunity to raise, yes, we're able to take care of them for a while, but they all belong to God. Thank you, Lord, for your incredible gifts. There's Jen Johnson.

0: It's time for another edition of Brad Huddleston's TechWise. Here's Brad.
1: 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In my experience working with former Sergeant Nigel Dalton of the Queensland Police in Australia, filtering and accountability software is considered a speed bump, not a solution. 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Because of the extremely high rate of suicide, the government of Australia has banned social media for all children under the age of 16. Is it time for you to consider doing the same? 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
2: 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He is everything that you need. Joy Worship.

Have you ever been in a frustrating situation and maybe you've prayed about it and wanted a resolution and it just hasn't happened yet? I'm Amanda on Joy Worship, and I want to encourage you with this. In our waiting, He is at work, and all of a sudden, His plan is going to come to fruition. And we'll probably be pretty amazed at what He's been working out. I've had that situation happen over the past year, found myself in a space I never would have expected, but God, He knew all along, and He's doing something in your life right now. Here's John Rennick on Joy Worship.

From doctor's appointments and picking up the kids to just keeping the house functioning, he is with you. 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

Thank you, Jesus, for the blood. There's Charity Gale. Hey, it's Rob with you on Joy Worship. Got this email from Torin Wells. No, it's a newsletter. It's not a personal email, but I love what he said in this. He said, joy isn't just an ideal or an idea. Joy is a person. If joy is just a feeling that it comes and goes, it depends on your circumstances. You have it when life is good. You lose it when life falls apart. But if joy is a person, if joy is Jesus, then joy isn't something you chase. It's someone who stays. Nehemiah 8, verse 10, the joy of the Lord is your strength. And Torin wraps up with this, get this, the joy that belongs to him flows through him to you. That means you don't have to manufacture it. You just have to stay connected to the source. I love that.

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I love the line in there, all things shall be made right. The lost shall be restored. The grave shall be no more. Prepare, the King is coming. Joy worship, Revelation 21, verse 4. He will wipe away every tear from their eyes. There will be no more death or mourning or crying or pain. We so can't wait for your return, Jesus.

0: They sat on opposite sides of the room, a man and a woman, bidding on an adorable puppy at a school auction. Others dropped off, but not this duo, back and forth until they had one-upped the bid to several thousand dollars. This is Max Lucado. This was the Wimbledon finals, and neither player was backing off the net. Finally, the fellow gave in and didn't return the bid. Going once, going twice, sold. You know what she did? Amidst the applause, she walked across the room and presented the puppy to the competition. Suppose you did that with the competition, with your enemy, with the boss who fired you. Suppose you surprised them with kindness. Not easy? No, it's not. But mercy is the deepest gesture of kindness. This is Max Lucado.
1: 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Joy Worship.

Egypt from Bethel and Corey Asbury on Joy Worship. Have you seen the movie, David? We had a church viewing of it a couple of months ago. I really thought it was well done. And a lot of people are watching it on Netflix because it has been in the number one spot for a number of days on Netflix Top 5. That's so cool to see. Here's the star of David. Does the voice of David. It's

Wherever you find yourself, on your way to work, a morning walk, or just living life, He is with you. This is Joy Worship.

enjoy worship gone into praise. It's Rob with you. So glad to be with you on this Wednesday night. The voice you're listening to inside your head, what is it saying? Is it saying things like, I'm not good enough, I can't handle this, nothing ever changes? Maybe start replacing those thoughts with biblical truths. I find I've got to do that to remind myself of things like, I am God's child, I am never alone, God is my helper. This was pointed out in an article called Bible Love Notes. They're just not positive affirmations because they sound nice. They're promises because God said they're true. The world tells us our identity is based on things like accomplishments, our appearance, or our mistakes. God, on the other hand, says our identity is found in Him. So today, just pay attention to that voice you're listening to most. If it's about, if that voice is full of your fears and doubts, maybe it's time to turn up the volume on God's truth instead.

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Coming up on Joy Worship, God Really Loves Us, Crowder and Maverick City Music, The Blood from Passion and J.J. Hasalube, Seven Hills Worship, Still the King, All This Hour. Here's Holy Water, We the Kingdom, Tasha Cobbs-Leonard, Joy Worship.

0: When you get the news and hope is fading, take a moment and lean on Him. 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

God really loves us on Joy Worship. I love this story. There was a couple, Chloe and her boyfriend. They noticed that their local community pantry in Union, Ohio was completely bare. So they spent over $100 restocking it with baby food, snacks, and juice. And as they had finished, someone came to that pantry and was able to leave with a bag full of groceries, and it just warmed their heart. The immediate impact their blessing that food pantry had on someone who was in need.

0: I call him the champion of life. This is Moving Moments. I'm Cindy Chang. Our teenage family friend Matt was so depressed, but one day his dad and his counselor both told him to pick up your mat and walk. That's what Jesus said in John 5:8 to the man who could not walk for 38 years, and the man was healed instantly. Our friend Matt is convinced the healing power of Jesus surged through his body when he heard that. After waking up 7 hours later, he knew Jesus had completely restored him. And that's why he wears the champion sweatshirt. Jesus can restore you too. And if that's what you want, go to movingmomentscindytang.com, click on Find Peace, and learn how Jesus can transform your life. 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This is Moving Moments. Now it's your time to make a move.
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Here's Chris Tomlin, Stephanie Gretzinger. Oh Lord, You're Beautiful on Joy Worship.

God, I'm just grateful. Chandler Moore on Joy Worship. Restlessness and impatience change nothing except our peace and joy. Peace does not dwell in outward things, but in the heart, prepared to wait trustfully and quietly on Him who has all things safely in His hands. Trust the One who is in complete control.